kids use an iPad, and my kids think that I am bad. Mad. Nye had no TV until she was a grown up. I used to think, what the fuck, when she told us. The government have got us in a chokehold. A hero if I kill for my country, and a villain if I kill for my postcode. Only fighting for my freedom if it comes to it. You gotta use your brain before you put a gun to his. I had to lose my way before I understood the trip. The good die young, the cemetery's full of should have beens. These days, I'm doing more and saying less. What's

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So how am I meant to be corrected when they put my name and address in the papers, but a child molester's identity's protected? Is anyone addressing these failures? I just spoke to my mama, man. She said police just killed another unarmed man. Everyone complains, but nobody want go back home. It come like we don't love our land. Everyone's in Ghana in December. Come back home and start complaining about the weather. Raheem can score 100 goals, but when he miss a penalty, it's monkey jokes. Whoa.

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All we keep doing is looking for the big house. That's not our aim, that's not our purpose. Let's own the field, turn our direction, turn around, look from their view. They see the land, they see the world. All we kept, they kept us in the field, looking for the big house.

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Great man must invest. Put your mind on cement, greatness can't pretend. Deflect all the bad energy. See no evil, speak no evil. Great man, you have to step with reason. You have to show them passion. Put your all on survival cause you're greater than, better than. Pray the Lord protect you in this jungle, you know?

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and this love and this love and this love and this love and this love and this love and this love and this love and this love and this love and this love and this love and this love and this love and this love and this love and this love and this love and this love and this love and this love and this love and this love and this love and this love and this love and this love and this love and this 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love and this love and this love and this love and this love and this love and this love and this love and this love and this love and this love and this love and this love and this love and this love and this love and this love and this love and this love and this love and this love and this love and this love and this love and this love and this love and this love and this love and this love and this love and this love and this love and this love and this love and this love and this love and this love and this love and this love and this love and this

3-2 bounce. 3-3 for the one bounce. 3-2 bounce. 3-3 for the one bounce. 3-2 bounce. Crew Talk.

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2: Kalakuta!
3: African soldiers. This is Iman Rod Taylor, passing through, and your cool operator, Kalakuta Republic.
4: African soldiers, it's a liberation for all Africans, you know, and all Africans must be free by certain times, you know. So we all stand up for the rights of Africans.
5: Rod Taylor, imagine quand t'étais tout petit, t'essayais te souvenir quand t'étais un petit enfant.
6: When you were a child.
4: Yeah,
6: my... Do you remember when you were a child?
5: Et c'est vrai que t'aimais bien aller vers des jukebox?
4: Yeah. My, when I was a child, you know, I used to put a little nickels in the jukebox to, and sing on the version, the B-side of the records. So that is the way that how I come to be a singer.
6: Quand j'étais petit, je mettais justement des pièces dans les jukebox où je pouvais chanter sur les instrumentaux.
5: Alors justement, on va te demander, Rod Taylor. On va te demander, est-ce que tu te souviens d'une de ces anciennes mélodies? On mêle l'argent dans le jukebox.
4: Yeah.
5: Et puis tu nous fais une petite mélodie du passé. Du
4: bad
5: passé.
4: Man come, bad man goes, cause the

0: puta.
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2: You know, I personally, I used to invent my little sounds, you know. Like for instance, if I'm doing, I had an intro that I was doing in Jamaica and for Studio One, and I was thinking about chicken, a cockerel, you know. So I start the song like this. From the number one station, here comes. You know, and the people loved it. You know, so that was my invention. 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Yeah, yeah.

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And what your doctor says, I'm going to die before I get old. Well, you know, I'm going to die, so fuck it. Might as well enjoy myself while I'm fucking here.